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0: 93, New Orleans, number one for hip-hop and R&B, also home of the Breakfast Club. Don't forget, 8 o'clock, we count down the most requested songs of the day with the world-famous Hot 8 at 8. And don't forget, you can talk to me in the studio all throughout the show tonight using that talkback mic.
1: Oh, my God. It's your girl, Nene, and I'm calling all the way from Minnesota. I can't leave home. I miss you guys. Keep doing y'all thing, and I'm going to keep listening.

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2: Black and Mild, you're a genius.
1: Yeah, baby. 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

Q93 New Orleans, number one for hip hop and R&B. I am Trey White. Kendrick and SZA up next. Also, Young Money. And right now, coming in at number one, wrapping up the Hot 8 today, the Side of Renee.

0: home of the Breakfast Club. What's good? I am Trey White. Happy first of the month. Yes, October is officially here, and that means the bills are due, rent, cable, car note. Well, look, Monday, we are back. We've got 13 chances for you to win $1,000. 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
1: If I had $1,000, man, I would definitely go back to school and hang out with my friends and take a small little trip across the United States.
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2: All right, let's get to it. So Rick Ross, of course, trending all down our timeline today. Arrested in Miami on domestic violence-related charges, including felony battery by strangulation and misdemeanor battery. Now, police say the charges, of course, come from his recent situation with his ex-girlfriend back in August, right? Well, Ross has pleaded not guilty, was released on bond, and he says that he is innocent on all of the allegations. And, of course, 50 Cent has something to say about this situation. Go to our website right now at Q93.com and see what 50 had to say. Rick Ross, trending all day. All right, switching gears to G Herbo. Now, look, he says after 15 years, he's ready to retire from rap. Now, Herbo says that music just isn't the main priority anymore, and he wants to focus more on his kids, family, acting, and maybe even podcasting. He says he's just frustrated with the music industry. And look, I understand being frustrated with the industry, but Herbo is way too talented, I think, to just stop releasing music. You know, sometimes you don't have to quit. You just got to pivot just a little bit and take a break and find a way to make it fun again. 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

0: 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Girl, you a 10, girl, you a 10, girl, you a 10. 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

0: Q93, New Orleans, number one for hip hop and R&B. Shay Diddy here. Got a shout out to my people in the 7th Ward.
1: Now stop. Check it out. Come on. Make me hot. 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Make me hot. 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
1: Man, Unc, you tripping, bruh. 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

I always wonder if you ask yourself, is it just me? Is it just me? Or is this so, so good I shouldn't have to f*** for free? Is it just me? Yeah, is it just me? Is this so, so good I shouldn't have to f***

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Yeah, is it just me? Is this so, so good I shouldn't have to f*** for free?

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0: you a 10. 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

0: On the beach.
1: Morning, everybody. It's DJ NV, Jess Hilarious, Charlamagne Tha God. We are the Breakfast Club. Let's get in some front page.
2: Jess still
1: news.
2: Doing load management?
1: Yeah, so, you know, she can't work, you know, four straight games, okay, so she got to take a couple games off in between.
2: She just took a game off the day before.
1: Yeah, but then she worked yesterday, so you got to take another day off.
2: Okay.
1: It's load management, man. All right, well, let's start off with some quick sports. Now, yesterday at Thursday Night Football, the Cleveland Browns beat the Steelers 27-24. Also, Major League Baseball, the wild card, the Braves beat the Philadelphia Phillies 6-2. Now, in WNBA, the Aces beat the Fever 94-83. Asia Wilson had 36 points. So, congratulations to the Aces.
2: To beat the champs, you got to beat the champs, okay? And when you got the greatest women's basketball player of all time on the other side of the court, you got to go out there and beat her. And the Fever did not do that, though. Salute to the Fever, though.
1: Mm-mm-mm.
2: But, you know, Las Vegas Aces, defending champions. Asia Wilson and the gang. Drop on the clues bombs for them.
1: What's up, Mimi?
3: Good morning, MB. Charlamagne, how y'all doing this morning?
2: Peace, Mimi Brown.
1: Good.
3: Good morning. 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So we start this hour with President Trump officially back on the campaign trail for the midterms. He is kicking off a 32 campaign sprint in the red states as Republicans fight to hold on to their majorities in Congress. And Trump says he plans to campaign nearly every day between now and Election Day. And a big part of his message will be the economy, as the cost of living remains a major concern for voters heading into November. Now, as Trump headed for the plane, he was leaving for Texas and Oklahoma. He pointed out that he says the economy is strong. Most people don't feel that, but that's what he said.
2: Boy,
3: so let's
2: please.
3: Listen to what he had to say.
4: I give us an A-plus on the government, on economics, on everything. Look at inflation. I inherited the worst inflation in history under Biden. Worst in history. And now it's great. It's really good. We've got it down. And oil is going to come down very, very soon.
2: I mean, it might be the economy might be booming for him and his friends. I'm sure they getting fat in the White House. They
1: making some bread.
2: It's like, what, 12 billionaires in the White House? They eating. But what about the regular everyday working class people?
3: I'm glad that you said that, because a new AP poll shows just 26% of Americans approve of how he's handling the economy. That is a new low, especially for that poll. Just 26% of Americans approve on that, on the economy. And then specifically when it comes to the cost of living, the number drops to just 17%. So just 17% of Americans say, you know, this economy is working for them. So, you know, it's those numbers are not good. That the majority are feeling, you know, they can't afford food, groceries, gas, everything else. So I don't know where he is kind of getting those other numbers from. But moving to the family of Renee Good, her family is actually suing the federal government and several Trump administration officials over her killing by an ICE agent in Minneapolis. So Good was the 37-year-old mother of three when ICE agent Jonathan Ross shot and killed her inside her car back in January in Minneapolis. Her family, they've now filed the lawsuits, and they are accusing the officials of excessive force and violating her civil rights. They say that Good wasn't under investigation, and ICE, you know, they weren't even looking for her. Her family's attorney, they announced the lawsuits yesterday. Let's listen.
5: Today, we announced two historic federal lawsuits taking on the Trump's administration unconstitutional acts during Operation Metro Surge in Minneapolis. Thousands and thousands of agents were deployed. It ensnared an inexcusable number of good and decent people, including Renee Good.
2: All that money not going to bring back their loved one, but they deserve all that money, for sure.
1: Yeah. Absolutely.
3: Yeah. The lawsuits, they're seeking damages and a jury trial of Ross. Who was that ICE agent? He has not been criminally charged. And the Trump administration, though, says these lawsuits are baseless and they will fight them in court. So there is that. But you guys, this morning, millions of Americans who get SNAP They're going to get a little bit more money for groceries this month. The yearly increase kicked in on October 1st. So about $30 more a month for a family of four and about $10 more for one person. But on the flip side of that, there are new work requirements. Those are also kicking in. So adults without young children, they now have to work at least 80 hours a month to keep their benefits. And that rule now applies to people who are up to age 64. So some good and some bad news there with that. And lastly, if you have fallen behind on your federal student loans, there is a new way to start getting out of default. The federal government, they've launched a new online system to make the process easier. So before, you had to call, you had to mail, you even had to fax in your paperwork. 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They can take money from your wages. They can garnish your wages. 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So we're going to talk about that in the next hour.
1: 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It's The Breakfast Club. Good morning.
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29: All right, we have picked up a problem spot for drivers coming into the city on westbound I-10. This is right at the 610 split as you come down the high-rise. Crash there involving what appears to be a pickup truck kind of just spun around the wrong way. They are blocking the center lane, so you'll need to veer left or right as you approach the scene. The backup is approaching the high rise, but not that long a delay as of yet. And a bit more volume on I-10 through Kenner and Metairie as well.
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22: Right now, I feel like I'm at a red carpet event. 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
22: Because Felicity Huffman and Lori Loughlin are both at the center of the biggest scandal in academic history.
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22: Although Huffman and Loughlin are the most well-known, They are only two of the many people charged with scamming the system to get their kids into elite colleges.
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0: Hello, who's this?
1: Good morning, Breakfast Club. It's Blake.
0: Blake, what's up? Where you calling from, Blake?
1: I'm calling from Houston.
0: H-Town. What's up, brother? Get it off your chest.
2: Blake, you voting?
1: Yeah, I'm voting.
2: All right, who you voting for in Texas?
1: Tyler Rico.
2: Okay.
1: I'm confused. The lady was sentenced to death. Didn't die. Now they got in the hospital trying to save her life.
2: I don't know if they're trying to save her life.
1: Yeah, they said she got under life-saving medication.
2: Yeah, that don't make no sense.
0: Yeah, that don't make no sense. They try to kill her.
1: That don't make no sense.
2: I just thought she wouldn't die.
1: Yeah, if they wasn't trying to save her, why bring her to the hospital?
2: That's right. Okay. That makes sense.
0: But I guess you can't, quote-unquote, suffer, I guess, because they can be sued if she suffers.
1: I mean, but you're saying it's the death. I mean, what's worse than death?
2: I mean, what's crazy, I keep saying it, but it's just not her time. It's clearly not her time to go. Or his phone hung up. But yeah, it's clearly not her time to go. Like, that's the thing that I think people aren't paying attention to with this story. Even if you're sending somebody to death, if it's not their time to go, it's not their time to go.
0: I think legally, you can't have a painful death. It has to be a peaceful death, I guess.
2: No such thing.
0: You can't suffer. That's legally.
2: I've been suffering for 25 years. As soon as you give me a date and tell me this is the date I'm going to die, I'm sure that you'll be in your head about it.
0: Absolutely.
2: Maybe you can get to some form of peace. I don't know.
0: Hello, who's this?
3: Hi, good morning. This is Laura from Detroit.
0: What up, though, Lauren from Detroit?
3: Good morning. What up, though?
2: What up, though?
0: What up, though?
3: I just want y'all to have a wonderful day on purpose and be blessed and have a safe weekend.
2: Thank you, Nora. I appreciate that. I plan to. I'm cleaning out my closet today.
0: Wow.
3: Oh, come clean out my truck, too, please.
0: Step on out of it.
3: Okay. I got a 15-year-old, and he got 4 friends. I think they live with me. My truck is a mess.
2: Oh, well, make them clean the truck.
3: I am. That's what we're going to do this weekend, and they're in a Kappa League, so they got some stuff they got to do with the Kappa this weekend.
2: That'll be a good bonding experience for them.
0: All right, Nora. Well, thank you for checking in.
3: Absolutely. Well, y'all have a good day. Be safe.
2: Thank you. I'm definitely cleaning up my closet. I can't wait.
4: I am, too. I just got a second. What is it called? Where it's like a closet, but it's like it's not like a built-in closet. You know what I'm talking about?
0: A pack system?
4: Maybe that's what it's called. But I just got one of those. They come today to set it up. I'm so excited to get organized.
2: Because you get organized out with the old and with the new. Mm-hmm. Like, I'm getting rid of a bunch of old clothes, stuff like that. Like, I can't wait.
0: Yeah, I did that summertime when the wife went away. When she went on her girl trip, I did her closet and my closet. But get it off your chest. 800-585-1051. If you need to vent, hit us up now. It's The Breakfast Club. Good morning.
5: The Breakfast Club.
0: Let me get the...
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12: It's now a 10 to 12 minute drive through the backup on westbound I-10 as you approach the 610 split. We're still looking at our accident there that's got the two right lanes blocked. Only the far left lane is getting through there. Meantime, we also picked up a crash on South Claiborne. This is going to be northbound Claiborne at Dixon. Two right lanes blocked there as well. And another crash with injury that's popped up on Airline and Eagle. I'm Ray Romero.
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6: Rain chances only increasing from here as we go into your Friday, up to a 60% storm threat. Now, we should still see some sun today, but there'll be periods where we do get those storms rolling in from the Gulf. They can be heavy at times, but that heavy rainfall risk really ramps up for the weekend. Heading into Saturday, a 100% chance for thunderstorms across the area. They will not move much, so we'll watch for that heavy rain threat and the flood risk going into the first half of the weekend. Things should slowly improve late Sunday into Monday. For the Fox 8 Weather Center, I'm meteorologist Zach Fardello.
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0: Good morning, Nola. It's DJ Envy tonight. 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
13: Rain chances only increasing from here as we go into your Friday, up to a 60% storm threat. Now, we should still see some sun today, but there'll be periods where we do get those storms rolling in from the Gulf. They can be heavy at times, but that heavy rainfall risk really ramps up for the weekend. Heading into Saturday, a 100% chance for thunderstorms across the area. They will not move much, so we'll watch for that heavy rain threat and the flood risk going into the first half of the weekend. Things should slowly improve late Sunday into Monday. For the Fox 8 Weather Center, I'm meteorologist Zach Fardella.
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12: Rain chances only increasing from here as we go into your Friday, up to a 60% storm threat. Now, we should still see some sun today, but there'll be periods where we do get those storms rolling in from the Gulf. They can be heavy at times, but that heavy rainfall risk really ramps up for the weekend. Heading into Saturday, a 100% chance for thunderstorms across the area. They will not move much, so we'll watch for that heavy rain threat and the flood risk going into the first half of the weekend. Things should slowly improve late Sunday into Monday. For the Fox 8 Weather Center, I'm meteorologist Zach Fradella.
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3: Now back. 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Bring it, bring in the back. Way Up with Angela Yee is on.

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2: And so far, we're looking good on the roads. No problems as you head out of the CBD toward Kenner on I-10 West. About a 13-minute drive heading out to the airport. No problems on Spillway to Laplace. Traffic is also flowing well on I-10 Eastbound heading out to the high rise. And no problems on the Twin Span Bridge heading to Slidell. I'm Lisa Bakke. Follow us on X, Total Traffic, NO.
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11: Rain chances only increasing from here as we go into your Friday, up to a 60% storm threat. Now, we should still see some sun today, but there'll be periods where we do get those storms rolling in from the Gulf. They can be heavy at times, but that heavy rainfall risk really ramps up for the weekend. Heading into Saturday, a 100% chance for thunderstorms across the area. They will not move much, so we'll watch for that heavy rain threat and the flood risk going into the first half of the weekend. Things should slowly improve late Sunday into Monday. For the Fox 8 Weather Center, I'm meteorologist Zach Fardello.
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I come in, gotta set it, then I gotta go, and then I gotta get it, then I gotta blow, and then I gotta shut it. Any little thing and thing that he be doing, cause it doesn't matter, cause I'm gonna dead it, then I'm gonna murder everything and anything about a boom, about a bing. I gotta do a lot of things to make it clear to a couple of niggas that I always win, and then I gotta get it again and again and again.

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4: 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I have 3 kids. Telling them was tough. 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I was like, I can't tell them that. I have a very good family, so we had a lot of help. I don't know how anybody with cancer could make it without health coverage. 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
5: 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The right card, the right care.
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2: 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Here she back at it. Bring in the Mac. Way Up with Angela Yee is on.

0: sounds good. I like it. It's an Italian ballad sample.
1: Yeah, I love Bruno Mars, man.
0: On that song. Make sure we listen to it. Victoria Monet is so talented. Mac Miller has, they put out a 3-pack of new songs called The Divine Feminine, and they say put this out the 10th anniversary. Ari Lennox, Vacancy, Late Checkout, Deluxe is out. Also, No Cap, Heaven on Mars. And as far as singles, we had to do this remix that Plies did. It's the twin remix. Now, you know, people always have said that Plies and Kirk Franklin look alike. And
1: yeah,
0: every
1: they
0: time
1: do.
0: I see Kirk Franklin, yeah, he's always like, I'm really trying to do something with Plies. Well, he did a remix for this time, and it sounds good.

0: If you've been injured in a truck crash, do you know where that truck is from?
1: Another state? Probably. Another country? Possibly. We're Dudley DeBossier, your on-the-scene big truck team. 444-4444.
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0: Traveling north to escape Jim Crow laws and to seek out economic opportunities, the Great Migration brought with it a classic blues sound. The sound that would be infused with life from the city, giving birth to the Chicago blues. Defined by a guitar and harmonica played through amplifiers, sometimes to the point of distortion, the Chicago blues would become an international phenomenon.
1: You're nothing but a big town playboy.
0: Blues clubs would eventually sprout up on the South Side as a new culture took hold. 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
0: Chicago blues will go on to become one of the most significant influences on early rock music. 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
10: CBS Sports firing former Cowboys quarterback Tony Romo in a statement saying they've mutually agreed to part ways. Romo was arrested for allegedly driving drunk in July and had been on suspension. In the first season of using the automated ball strike system in Major League Baseball, 54% of challenge calls were overturned, with catchers being much better than hitters at challenging. I'm Frank Arrington.
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1: In March of 1960, a group of students at Southern University in Baton Rouge, Louisiana, attempted to desegregate local eating spaces through peaceful protests at a Crest department store, a Greyhound bus station, and a Simon's drugstore. The students were met with violence and insults, and the president of Southern University warned them that their participation in these protests would result in their expulsion. In all, 16 students were either expelled or forced to leave Southern University and attend other schools. In response to the expulsion, the Kennedy administration filed a legal brief in support of the students, and in December of 1961, the NAACP's legal department took up the case. Future Supreme Court Justice Thurgood Marshall argued the case in front of the Supreme Court, which unanimously decided that the students should not have been expelled for their anti-segregation protests. In 2013, Southern University awarded honorary degrees to 7 of the students expelled over the nonviolent demonstrations. And that's a fact. I'm Callie Cole for the Black Information Network.
2: New Orleans, we keep your middays lit. It's Way Up with Angela Yee on Q93.
3: Now back. Here she back at it. Bring in the Mac. Way Up with Angela Yee is on.

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1: Here's the last word on Way Up with Angela Yee.
3: What's up? It's Way Up with Angela Yee. Oh, my gosh. What a great way for the weekend to start. Mena is here today.
4: Right back in the building. Yeah. Right back in the whip.
3: And listen, you might have got some solicitations up here. I feel like.
4: I'm not that easy. You know?
3: Okay, we're going to see.
4: I don't play that.
3: Listen, we got to plan Mano's wedding as I'm planning mine.
4: Yep.
3: Maybe you could get married at our wedding. We do a twofer.
4: No, I'm going to do mine after, but I got to get my divorce papers and everything situated.
3: What divorce papers?
4: I'm planning my marriage.
3: Oh, and your divorce at the same time. So, all right, well, we might have to call Vicky Ziegler and get your prenup ready.
4: It's situated. You already know.
3: But thank you again to Gil Bean for joining us. I got to wait till Tuesday for episode 5 of The Drop.
4: Yeah.
3: You know, I can't. Come on. I need some, like, binge watching. But I'm going to wait patiently until Tuesday. But watch that full interview on my YouTube channel, Way Up With Yee. This weekend is very active here in New York. It's CultureCon. There is a food festival Marcus Samuelson is doing at Resorts World here in New York City. Shout out to Taj Gibson. He's having his retirement party in Chicago, but he's also an assistant coach in Chicago now for the Bulls. So shout out to Chi-Town. Also, Sister Strut is in Chicago this weekend. This is a good time.
4: It's nice.
3: Everywhere. It's a good time to be alive, celebrating life.
4: That's right.
3: All right. Well, this is your show.
4: You have the last word.
5: Yo, what's going on, man? This is iPhone Sim, a.k.a. Big Sim from Hempstead, Long Island. How y'all doing, man? I'm shining the light on myself because, you know, normally men don't really get custody of their kids, you know, especially little girls. So I got custody of my daughter. She's 16, enrolled in school, switched from a studio to a two-bedroom crib, you know what I mean? Gave her own room, and now we just vibing. We chilling, you know, she's doing her thing, I'm doing my thing, and everything going good, you know. I ain't calling in a while, so I'm just shouting out Angela Yee. Shout out to my boy Mano, you know, and congratulations with the new show.
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21: Rain chances only increasing from here as we go into your Friday, up to a 60% storm threat. Now, we should still see some sun today, but there'll be periods where we do get those storms rolling in from the Gulf. They can be heavy at times, but that heavy rainfall risk really ramps up for the weekend. Heading into Saturday, a 100% chance for thunderstorms across the area. They will not move much, so we'll watch for that heavy rain threat and the flood risk going into the first half of the weekend. Things should slowly improve late Sunday into Monday. For the Fox 8 Weather Center, I'm meteorologist Zach Fardella.
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2: 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The Second World War. Polio. And the Cuban Missile Crisis. 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

0: Fried Chicken Fest has been moved to next weekend. It's supposed to be great weather next weekend, so I think they did a good job of moving that thing. Hey, but look, a lot of them vendors got a lot of prep that they've done for today and tomorrow and for the weekend. Obviously, they're going to have a lot of food, man. 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So they could pump some bread and some dollars this weekend. And then support them again next week at Fried Chicken Fest. That's what I'm talking about. Hey, man, we got all your favorites on the way. We'll take a look at traffic coming up.
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19: And we have an accident just in on Thalia at St. Charles Avenue. Heading to the east bank of the connection from Gretna to the CBD, it's a 15-minute drive. The exit ramp to 190 from I-55 South in Hammond is now open after an earlier breakdown, and the St. Tammany Parish Fair is underway in Covington. I'm Lisa Bakke. Follow us on X, Total Traffic, NO.
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6: Rain chances only increasing from here as we go into your Friday, up to a 60% storm threat. Now, we should still see some sun today, but there'll be periods where we do get those storms rolling in from the Gulf. They can be heavy at times, but that heavy rainfall risk really ramps up for the weekend. Heading into Saturday, a 100% chance for thunderstorms across the area. They will not move much, so we'll watch for that heavy rain threat and the flood risk going into the first half of the weekend. Things should slowly improve late Sunday into Monday. For the Fox 8 Weather Center, I'm meteorologist Zach Fardella.
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1: Hey, what's up? I'm giving a shout out for everybody. This is your girl, Ayla from Hummer. I love what y'all play on Q93. Yeah.

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1: Hey, Q93. Name's Monet. Mm-hmm. 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
0: Okay.
1: And we both love Usher, grew up listening to it. Mm-hmm. That's how we honestly bond. Same with Chris Brown. Be a great opportunity to see them both live come November. Okay. Thank you, guys. We'll keep listening.
0: There it is. Thank you for listening. You just got another bonus.

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1: What's happening, New Orleans East? Salute to Gentilly Terrace. I'm Charlamagne Tha God, and we're New Orleans' number one for hip-hop and R&B, Q93.

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293 to New Orleans, number one for hip hop and R&B. Got Chris Brown on the way. Some Future, J. Cole, Young Miami, and more. 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
1: I'm in these streets like,
0: ooh. Period. DJ Rogue.

0: with the K. About time you came up here, bro.
1: Man, I've been here before, man. I've been here before, bro. You don't do me that.
0: Nah, I'm messing with you. I be playing your drop all the time.
1: Nah, they be telling me, man. They be like, yeah, I heard you on the radio. I say, you know what's crazy, bro? I never heard it yet.
0: What?
1: But you gotta text me and let me know ahead of time. You hear me?
0: Hey, man, you got a brand new piece to your puzzle, man. You dropped the new Corey with the Crew.
1: Yo.
0: Your new cartoon drops tomorrow.
1: Yeah, in the morning. Yeah, drops tomorrow. Corey with the Crew. It's me and all my friends, and it's gonna be, you know, a great experience for y'all to see.
0: Right. You got some of your other comedy characters that in real life now they're

0: and stuff like that.
1: All right, you gotta add me.
0: Yeah, for sure, man. You gonna have him on this one, though.
1: Well, I was a kid. Yeah. Kid with hair.
0: You had hair when you was a kid, huh?
1: I did.
0: All right, I believe you.
1: I had good hair, too.
0: Oh, yeah.

0: Friendly,
1: okay, okay.
0: But the grown-ups gonna watch it, but it's not. It's strictly life lessons for the kids, you know. But it's like for kids, it's kid friendly, no cursing, nothing, okay. Profanity, none of that. Right. You know,
1: now I will tell you this, I've seen some of the clips on YouTube. Mm-hmm. And

0: and the world in general, you know right. what I'm saying? I appreciate all the opportunity.
1: So tomorrow?
0: Tomorrow, mañana. I think that's how you say it in Spanish.
1: Mañana. What time?
0: 10 o'clock a.m.
1: Okay, that's when it'll populate on YouTube.
0: Yeah, that's when I was told officially 10 a.m. So let's hope that's what it is. But yeah, it looks nice, though, for real.
1: All right. So you're pleased with the product?
0: Yeah, I definitely am, for sure, yeah.
1: I love it. I love it.

0: 93.
1: Love me like a brother.

0: government is over $38 trillion in debt, which means the IRS is not slowing down, and the tax code is complex and unforgiving. So it's not surprising if you're one of the millions of Americans that owe back taxes to the IRS. 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
8: 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Now look down. What's that gray stuff on your socks? I used to have that too, until I switched to Swiffer Power Mop. 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Take the dare. Try Swiffer Power Mop. White sock approved.
9: 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It's time to make the swap. 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
10: You stepped out for your morning jog. Except it's not your usual morning jog. You started listening to an epic sci-fi book on Audible. 30 chapters later, you've accidentally run a half marathon. You lost track of how far you've run, somewhere just past the city limits. You can't stop. You have to find out what happens next. Then it's over. The universe seems bigger. You feel different. You feel like you have no idea where you are. Audible. Stories that speak to you.
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0: 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Straight up.
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0: Moore on deck with Trey White in the Tee Up Show. Hey, man, I just want to take a little quick minute and a huge shout out to my daughter, Savannah, the big ring mask today. And shout out to all the young ladies in that class of 2027 over at SMA. Salute to each and every one of y'all. I'm out the dough, baby. It's Q93.
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